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All right, I got some information you definitely want to share with somebody. There's going to be a free medical clinic happening this Saturday at Capital High School. I'll give you more deets coming up after Eric Bellinger. But first, here's Teddy Swims with Lose Control on Q106.

0: For Baton Rouge, station for the best in R&B and throwbacks. Yeah, we're Q106.5. That's Eric Bellinger's latest. It's quite in front of you, right here inside of the VIP section. And there will be no crying on Saturday. There will be a whole lot of people getting taken care of as Love Impact Coalition is presenting the Baton Rouge Free Clinic. That's happening again this Saturday, August 15th at Capital Senior High School on Greenwell Springs Road. Now, there'll be there from 7 a.m. to 7 p.m. or until capacity is reached. They will be providing free dental, free vision, free medical services, and listen to this. No appointment is needed, no ID is needed, no insurance is necessary. So if you or somebody you know has been putting off getting medical, dental, or vision care, make sure you pass this information along. Again, that's happening this Saturday, August 15th at Capital Senior High School, starting at 7 a.m. Can't get any better than that. More of your favorites are on the way. Hang tight. I'm Tico Fox, and we are
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Let me remind you about an opportunity happening this Saturday that can help somebody in the community. It's a free clinic, medical services. I'll give you more details coming up after the latest from October London. Off the request lines, here's Faith Evans, Love Like This on Q106.5.

From Baton Rouge's station for the best in R&B and throwbacks. Yes, we are. Q106.5, the sounds of October London. It's called Silent Treatment. I am Tico Fox. There's going to be nothing silent about the treatments that will be rendered on this coming Saturday. Love Impact Coalition is bringing Baton Rouge Free Clinic this Saturday to Capital Senior High School on Greenwell Springs Road. Now, the doors will open at 7 a.m. until 7 p.m. or until capacity is reached. You can receive free dental, vision, and medical

0: somebody who may need it. And remember, services are available while capacity lasts. 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More of your favorites are on the way from Bruno Mars. Got my boy Dave Hollister's latest on deck, Voodoo Magic. And coming up next hour, Janet Jackson, T.I., Ari Lennox, and more. I'm Tico Fox, and we are Q106.5.
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Now, I don't know if you have heard, but there's going to be a matchup for real R&B heads, two voices, two incredible catalogs, and enough slow jams to get you through the entire weekend. Donnell Jones and Joe steps into the Versus ring. I got more details coming up after Isaiah Falls. Here's SZA with Snooze on Q106.5.

0: We're Q106.5 Baton Rouge's station for the best in R&B and throwbacks. He goes by the name Isaiah Falls. That's his latest single. It's called Taboo. Right here inside of the VIP section of Thursday edition. I am Tico Fox, and get ready, R&B fans. Somebody get the playlist ready, please, because Donnell Jones and Joe are reportedly preparing for a potential versus matchup. Now, Donnell Jones reportedly revealed the news during the Wine and Slow Jams Festival in Maryland, and he made it clear this isn't supposed to be about beef or competition. It's about celebrating two grown men with established R&B careers. And honestly, when you look at the catalogs, this is going to be a good one. You know, Donnell Jones gave us You Know What's Up and Where I Wanna Be. Joe has a catalog that's absolutely amazing. He gave us I Wanna Know, Stutter. I mean, that's just two of a million, right? Fans are already debating who has the stronger catalog. But here's the important part, okay? Keep this in mind. The reported August 20th date is still tentative until Versus or its partners officially confirms it. So until then, do your homework or I'll do it for you. So back through both catalogs, we'll go back and you can decide for yourself. Joe or Donnell Jones? I don't know. I actually like both. So I'm just going to sit back and enjoy the show when it happens. Got more of your favorites on the way. I am Tico Fox and we are Q106.5.
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That's Tim's What You Need. 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

0: from Baton Rouge Station 4, the best in R&B and throwbacks. We're Q106.5. I like it. That's the latest from Beyonce. Morning Dew Dunk. I am Tico Fox, and don't forget to check out the D.L. 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You know D.L. is always bringing the opinions, the laughs, the real conversation, and plenty of personality to your afternoon. So whether you're working, riding around, or just trying to make it through that afternoon stretch, make sure you're tapped in to the D.L. 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

It's Leo season, and somebody somewhere is celebrating their personal holiday. We've got a whole list of birthday shoutouts and more coming up after Stokely. Here's Kendrick Lamar, Not Like Us, No, No, No, right here on Q106.5.

For Q106 at 5, Baton Rouge's station for the best in R&B and throwbacks. That's the latest from Stokely. It's called Needs Love. And I know some people are getting all the love they can handle on today because somebody somewhere is turning up. They're celebrating their B-Day, their birth anniversary, their born day. However you want to look at it, it is still Leo season. And on my list this evening, got to give a big birthday shout out to my girl, Shanice Roberts. Happy birthday to you. On my celebrity birthday list, Marisol Martin. She's legal now. She turned 21. Been legal, but happy birthday.

0: Funny Man actor Steve Martin is a young 80. Actor Adrian Lester is 57. Carl Lumbly is 74. Wrestler Kofi Kingston is 44. And a big birthday shout out to reality star Ray J's ex-wife, Princess Love. If you're celebrating on today, happy birthday to you. I'm dedicating the rest of the show to all the Leos who are turning up on this Thursday. My musical gift is on its way to you, so don't you go anywhere. I got more of your favorites and the gift for all the Leos coming up. I'm Tico Fox, and we are Q106.5.
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5: Yeah.

Shout out to Mr. Bruce and his crew. Thank you so much for jamming on the job with me on this Thursday evening out in Prairieville. Here's your request for Usher. You don't have to call on Q106.5.

0: We're Q106 at the Baton Rouge Station for the best in R&B and throwbacks. That's the latest from Lucky Day. It's called Nowhere Fast. But I am about to go somewhere real fast. I'm about to get up out of here. But before I go, I want to remind you this Saturday, August 15th, Love Impact Coalition is bringing the Baton Rouge Free Clinic to Capital Senior High School on Greenwell Springs Road. The clinic will open from 7 a.m. until 7 p.m. or until capacity is reached, and they're providing free dental, vision, and medical services, and you do not need an appointment, you do not need an ID, and you do not need insurance. So if you've been putting off getting care because of the cost or the lack of insurance, make sure you know about this opportunity and share it with someone else, okay? Again, that's happening this Saturday, August 15th, at Capital Senior High School, 7 a.m. to 7 p.m. while capacity lasts. Okay, I'm just saying. I'm out of here until tomorrow. Let's get ready to usher in the weekend on tomorrow. More of your favorites are on the way. Have a great start to your Friday, and I'll catch you on the flip side. I'm Tico Fox, and we are Q106.5.
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0: Q106.5, Needed Bad. I'm a Brent Fayez right here inside the Nightcaps with Judge Trudy, DJ Boosie. Man, hopefully you had a great day. It's been a long day for me. Of course, I was in here earlier, guest starring for the DJ Incredible. And now I'm back in the building in my show. Nightcaps with Judge Trudy, DJ Boosie. That's right. It is going down tonight. Man, literally, let's just say it. It's the weekend. Yes. The weekend is starting now, and we getting it started right here inside of Nightcaps, man. Rocking with you till 2 o'clock. A whole lot to talk about, man. We're going to talk about Chris Brown. We're going to talk about Jaden Daniels. That's what everybody's been talking about, but definitely across the bluff, the Jaguar Nation are talking about business at hand. I'm talking about Alabama State. Get ready. August 29th, the HBCU football is back. The Birmingham Football Classic, and I'm talking about the Jaguars traveling to Birmingham to take on Alabama State. And we have your opportunity to win a pair of tickets. All you got to do is text SWAC to 225-499-1106. Win a pair of tickets, and you plus one can be going to the game. Courtesy of Pepsi and General Motors, man. So definitely make sure you do that and keep it locked because we got music on the way from next. Got a long walk from Jill Scott on the way. And Tank, yes, is on the way also. So keep it locked on
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0: Coming to 6.5, that is Tank. It's called Yes, right here, Saturday Night Couch. Judge truly, DJ Boosie. And of course, you know, you can find Tank on the R&B tour. That's right. Of course, you know, Eric Bellinger and Mario. Of course, they have their own, you know, sets that they perform, but they also are performing background for Usher and Chris. But man, I'm going to tell you what was so crazy. The video footage of Chris Brown slipping and then doing a kick up. Like it was a part of the routine, man. And of course, man, y'all will not come for C Breezy, man. I'm telling you, the boy is talented and he can turn anything into a positive, man. So, man, it definitely was funny, but it was like, oh no. But when he did that, I was like, okay, yeah, Chris Brown is different, man. Just like we're different. Yeah, Q106.5 is there, very, very different, man. So definitely make sure you stay tuned and wake up each and every weekday morning with Rick and Smiley in the Morning Show. They come on at 5 a.m. Get your morning started right. And look, keep it locked because I got Kim on the way, Raheem Devon next hour. Got that Back to Life from Soul to Soul all on the way on Q106.5.
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0: 206.5, that is Eric Bellinger. It's called Cry In Front Of You right here inside the Nightcaps Church. Truly DJ Boosie. And everybody is speaking about the number five. And I mean, you know, I was having this conversation when I was here earlier today. You know, me and my dog Super Mike was talking. And, you know, it's levels. Now, of course, there's two ways that these levels can happen. You have a great career. You win a Heisman. You win a Natty. That's one way. The other way, you have a great career. You win a Heisman. You don't win a Natty. So, isn't that still kind of like the same levels? Because, you know, winning a Heisman is very prestigious. Winning a Natty is prestigious also, man. And I mean, you look at just in general, you know, and we was talking about whether numbers just don't even need to be retired. But of course they should be, because I mean, think about, you know, like the great Bobby Fields of Southern University, Avery Johnson. Look at Enos Williams. His number's not retired, but he was a great at Southern at football. Then you have Shaq. You have Mahmoud Abdul-Rauf, formerly Chris Jackson, Pistol Pete, Simone Augustus. You know, let's go on and on, man. Of course, you know, you have Flage, and you have Angel Reese, Nisa Morrow. All greats at these universities. But another thing we can talk about, Shaq didn't win a Natty. He didn't win the highest prestigious award in basketball, but his number is still hanging up. This is a discussion that has to be had. How about we either retire the jersey, but you also give the player the right to wear that jersey? Hey, keep it locked right here, man. We're going to talk more. Hit me up 499-1106, man. And keep it locked, because we got Genuine on the way, Notorious B.I.G., and so much more right here on Q106.5.
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Q106.5, Kayla Brianna with energy. Yes, we want to bring nothing but that energy right here to Q106.5. Hit me up, 499-1106. Here's high five. I like the way the kissing game.

0: 206.5, that's Money Long Riches right here inside of Nightcaps. Judge Truly, DJ Boots, hit me up. 499-1106. Hey, man, look, get those requests in because coming up at midnight, it is the midnight check-in. And also, make sure you tune in to Incredible inside of Suite 106, 9 a.m. to 2 p.m. It is going down. Of course, kicking off the weekend the right way. Make sure you lock in for the sandwich mix as he gets you ready for the weekend and so much more. I told you, man, you know, we got so much going on this weekend. Of course, you have... You have the Baton Rouge Free Clinic going on Saturday and Capitol High's Alumni Picnic, man. So, you know, to get your party started off right, lock in with DJ Incredible inside of Suite 106, the Southern Soul Day Party, and so much more. Keep it locked right here because I got that sensational from Chris Brown, Isaiah, Huron. Side Slider is coming up, and of course, at midnight, the midnight check-in. So keep it locked on
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0: Q106.5, Snoop Dogg, Swiss Beat, step right inside the Nightcaps, George Truly, DJ Boosie. It is time for the midnight check-in. Gotta give a big shout out to my girl Sarah checking in. Of course, she's working overnights, working that 12-hour shift over at Our Lady Lake Hospital. Also want to give a big shout out going out to my homegirl Danielle. She's checking in. And big shout outs to my dog Mike checking in. What's good, Mike? Hit me up, 499-1106. Get inside of the midnight check-in. 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Definitely make sure you make your way on over there this Saturday. Keep it locked right here because we got coming up Jagged Edge, Let's Get Married. We got that one thing from Ava Marie. And got that Jill Scott, Don't Play, coming up right here on Q106.5.
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2: 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Do I still have a claim?
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0: 206.5, Jill Scott, Don't Play. Yeah, and of course, man, I heard Jill Scott's getting ready to hit that road soon. If she's not on the road already, man, definitely make sure you don't miss Jill Scott live in concert, man. And look, make sure you don't miss Ricky Smiley in the Morning Show, 5 a.m. Of course, getting you ready for the official weekend kickoff, man. Of course, you know, all my students, this is the end of the first week of a full week of school. So, of course, you know, tell your parents, put it on Ricky Smiley in the Morning Show. It's going to have the right amount of laughter and music as you get ready for school. That's right, man. Of course, you don't want to miss it, man. Teddy Swims and Giveon is coming up. Wizkid with Essence in next hour. We're going to let them know with that T.I. kicking off the 1 o'clock hour. Stay tuned right here on Q106.5.
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2: 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What happens if I already had an injury and I get involved in an accident? Do I still have a claim?
3: That is a great question. 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Idea being, if the victim has a pre-existing physical condition, such as a disease, like degenerative disc disease, or some previous bodily injury, he or she could have an increased susceptibility to new injuries. The accident can also aggravate or worsen a pre-existing condition, and unfortunately, these aggravated conditions or pre-existing conditions typically make it a little bit more difficult to resolve a bodily injury claim with an insurance company. 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

0: 206.5 Stokely needs love right here Saturday night. Caps just truly DJ Boosie. 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Of course, if you're celebrating a birthday, holla at my girl Tico, and she's going to have that special VIP area strictly for you and some of your closest friends, man. 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My girl holding it down. And keep it locked because I got Montel Jordan on the way. We got that Tim's What You Need. And before I get up on out of here, I got that October London silent treatment all on the way on
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0: 106.5, that is October London Silent Treatment right here inside the Nightcaps. It's yours truly, DJ Boost. Ain't no silent treatment over here. That's my time. About to get up on out of here. Y'all have a great weekend. For all my Capitol High alum, y'all be safe out there this weekend. I mean, I know y'all gonna turn up, but be safe. And, you know, if you need a Lyft for Uber or, you know, a designated driver, make sure you get at them also, man. I'll be back in the building on Monday. Of course, you know where I'm going to be at tomorrow. Follow me on my IG, official DJ Bootsy. Oh, yeah, that's how we getting it in. And like I always tell you, always put God first, because with him, anything and everything is possible. But most importantly, keep God first. Stay prayed up. Stay blessed. Got Olivia Dean on the way. Method Man and Mary J. Blige. And next hour, to kick everything off, Kayla Brianna Energy. All on the way. On Q106.5. Good weekend. Happy weekend.
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5: A Better Life with Dr. Sanjay Gupta.
6: We all know how important it is to stay active as we age, especially as we get older. But I've come to realize that for as good as people are about getting their cardio in, a lot of older folks really don't seem to be doing the recommended amount of strength training or even understand why it's so important. It helps you stay functional and therefore independent for as long as possible. Certified strength and conditioning specialist Dana Santis says a great place to start is not with dumbbells or barbells, but with your body weight, which allows you to build strength while also learning how your body moves and where your limitations exist. It also reduces the risk of overwhelming your connective tissue, which adapts more slowly than muscles as we get older. Once you're comfortable, you can dial up that intensity, but do it slowly, do it carefully. I'm Dr. Sanjay Gupta, helping you live a better life.
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0: 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Step DJ Incredible, keeping the party going on a Friday, almost the weekend. Well, some people count Friday as the weekend, but either way, you know, it's on the way. You know what I'm saying? Very hot day today. Yeah, the dog days of summer, and it is definitely not letting up. Got information on that, plus more music on the way.
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Like I said, every time you hear that song, you definitely have to play safe, fellas. I'm just saying. It is a hate song. I'm saying, for real, for real. Listen to the words. It's real nice and pleasant, but yeah, at the end of it, it's one of those to the left, yeah, you know what I mean? I had to shut you down kind of songs. Yeah, she said, you know, I wash your clothes, I fold it up, you can come get them. Bye-bye. Anyway, here's Brandy in the background.

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0: 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We are going out to Mr. Lucky Soul Food Deli to get our eat on a Friday. You know how we get down with it. My friend Angela is standing by right now. Angela, first off, we need to know, where are you located today?
1: Mr. Lucky Soul Food Deli, 1400 Airline Highway, at the foot of the old bridge on the Baton Rouge side, inside the truck stop, where you will be in for the most delicious, affordable, homemade, home-style plate, home of the $9.99 soul food lunch.
0: All right, so let's get to it. What is on the menu today?
1: Today, I have super clean, boldly seasoned, as soul and southern as it gets, chitlins, oxtail, so tender it tastes like a ribeye on a tailbone, 30-weight gravy, both of those served over rice plus two sides, $19.99 per plate. 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
0: All right, with that said, when are you open?
1: We're open Monday through Friday. Monday morning, serving hot breakfast at 4:30 a.m. Lunch served at 10 o'clock a.m., respectively, till 3 p.m.
0: All right. Now, before I let you go, you know we got to get it out you. I need that location one more time, and then we got to have the disclaimer.
1: Mr. Lucky Soul Food Deli, 1400 Airline Highway, at the foot of the old bridge on the Baton Rouge side, inside the truck stop. We are the home of the $9.99 soul food lunch. 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With all due diligence, please eat with caution. Don't get it on your hands. I don't want you to bite your finger or suck off a nail. In that order. Ooh-wee!
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0: Q106.5. We're going over to Expert Tax Pro to talk to our good friends over there. Naquil is standing by right now. Naquil, tell me about this. I did not know that they could suspend your license if you do not have your taxes done.
1: Yeah, so if you're behind on your taxes and you haven't gotten your state taxes done, yeah, they're stopping it. You're going to have your license suspended, and you're going to have to come in and get the last whatever years it may be. The IRS and the state go back as far as 10 years for your license and then get on a payment plan. Most of the time, you don't even need a payment plan, though. They really just need to come in, get their taxes, and they walk away with a refund. And this is usually the time of the year when they go, especially truck drivers, CDL workers. They're the ones that's attacked the most. They will garnish their wages. And most of the time, they freeze people's bank accounts, too, just to get their attention. And then when you're trying to figure out why your bank has been frozen, your bank account has been frozen, is because you haven't gotten your taxes done in so long. And when they go back to it and you're trying to get your license reinstated, the first thing that you have to do is get your taxes prepared, because they can't put you on a payment plan without your taxes being prepared. Once I find out what's actually going on with them, I go to the state building. I sit down with them. We do a conference on that particular client. Once I find out everything that's with them, like I say, they sometimes don't even need to pay or get put on a payment plan. They just haven't filed their taxes. 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We're able to correspond with the IRS and get all the information that we need. All we need them to do is start by coming in with their ID, and let's just start with a consultation, which is free, and then we'll go from there.
0: All right, that sounds like a plan. Once again, give us that number.
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0: Q106.5, Baton Rouge's R&B and throwbacks is coming up really soon. I'm talking about on the 29th of this month at the River Center Theater, the all-white comedy show. Nephew Tommy's coming to town, and we're definitely excited about it. He's online right now. Nephew Tommy, let's talk about it. We're excited, man. What can we expect from you when you come to town?
1: Oh, man, look, man, first of all, man, how you doing, brother? I'm excited. Been a minute since I've been down at the Baton Rouge, and ignorance is on the way. That's the first thing I can tell you. Stupid only come around maybe once every 15 years. Here comes stupid right there.
2: Now down there by the riverside. Get your tickets. They on sale right now. So everything I've been going through, man, my whole last 4 or 5 years, beating cancer, the whole 9 yards, that's all wrapped up in my comedy show. And you don't want to miss it. You want to come laugh. And come hang out with your boy. There's laughter and a testimony all at the same time.
0: That's what I'm talking about, man. You know, tell you what, we are definitely excited about it. And you know what? You're not coming alone.
1: No. I got Piper up in there, a couple more comics in there.
2: Let me tell you something. Let them do their stupid and then get ready for my stupid. Let's just do it like that. I'll last on the beat. Let them get their stupid out of the way, and then I'm going to give you my stupid, and you're going to have one hell of a time.
0: Once again, the all-white comedy show is coming to the River Center Theater on the 29th of this month. Tickets are on sale right now. Nephew Tommy, now, like I said, you're coming to town and you're gonna make us all laugh. How can we follow you online? I mean, for the two or three that don't know where you are, how can we follow you online?
1: Man, you can go to my
2: website, thomasmiles.com, or
1: The Nephew Tommy EXP, The Nephew Tommy EXP, which is the Nephew Tommy Experience on Instagram. And you can just ride with your boy, man. Come hang out with me, see where I'm going next, see where I'm going after I leave y'all. But put your main
2: focus on August 29th. That's what you need to be concerned about, that I'm coming to your city.
0: Absolutely.
2: So, I've been asking this for the last month. What is the best food I can get while I'm in Baton Rouge?
0: Let me tell you something. That's a fact. You can put that online right now. The best food, because look, they're gonna flood your timeline because there's so many places, bro. And that, look, let the people tell you where it's at because there's so many places.
1: Okay, all right. Well, y'all hit me up.
2: Facebook is Nephew Tommy. Instagram is Big Nephew Tommy EXP. Let me know where I need to eat at when I come to Baton Rouge. I'm going to take my boys out to eat on Friday, so y'all got to let me know what spots I need to hit. And I know y'all got some good food and some good seasoning. I will actually eat dinner twice in Baton Rouge on the same night. I don't care.
0: Well, that's what it is. Nephew Tommy's going to be in town at the River Center Theater on the 29th, but he might get here a little early because he got to get his eat on the all-white comedy show. Nephew Tommy, man, we're excited about it, man. Thank you so much for taking the time to talk to us, and we look forward to seeing you on the 29th of this month.
1: Appreciate it, baby. One love, man.
0: Q106.5, Baton Rouge's R&B and throwbacks is coming up really soon. I'm talking about on the 29th of this month at the River Center Theater, the all-white comedy show. Nephew Tommy's coming to town, and we're definitely excited about it. He's online right now. Nephew Tommy, let's talk about it. We're excited, man. What can we expect from you when you come to town?
1: Oh, man, look, man, first
2: of all, man, how you doing, brother? I'm excited. Been a minute since I've been down at the Baton Rouge. And ignorance is on the way. That's the first thing I can tell you. Stupid only come around maybe once every 15 years. Here comes stupid right there. Now down there by the riverside. Get your tickets. They on sale right now. So everything I've been going through, man, my whole last 4 or 5 years, beating cancer, the whole 9 yards, that's all wrapped up in my comedy show. And you don't want to miss it. You want to come laugh. And what I've gone through, come hang out with your boy. There's laughter and a testimony all at the same time.
0: That's what I'm talking about, man. You know, tell you what, we are definitely excited about it. And you know what? You're not coming alone.
1: No. I got Piper up
2: in there, a couple more comics in there. Let me tell you something. Let them do their stupid and then get ready for my stupid. Let's just do it like that. I'll last on the beat. Let them get their stupid out of the way, and then I'm going to give you my stupid, and you're going to have one hell of a time.
0: Once again, the all-white comedy show is coming to the River Center Theater on the 29th of this month. Tickets are on sale right now. Nephew Tommy, now, like I said, you're coming to town, and you're gonna make us all laugh. How can we follow you online? I mean, for the two or three that don't know where you are, how can we follow you online?
1: Man, you can go to my
2: website, thomasmiles.com, or
1: The Nephew Tommy EXP. The Nephew Tommy EXP, which is the Nephew Tommy Experience on Instagram. And you can just ride with your boy, man. Come hang out with me, see where I'm going next, see where I'm going after I leave y'all. But put your main focus on August 29th. That's what you need to be concerned about, that I'm coming to your city.
0: Absolutely.
1: So you, as a matter of fact, I've been asking this for the last month. What is the best food I can get while I'm in Baton Rouge? You tell me. Am I picking your spot?
0: That's, look, let me tell you something. Look, that's a fact. You can put that online right now, the best food, because, look, they're going to flood your timeline because there's so many places, bro. And that, look, let the people tell you where it's at because there's so many places.
1: Okay, all right. Well, y'all hit me up. Facebook is Nephew Tommy. Instagram is Big Nephew Tommy EXP. Let me know where I need to eat at when I come to Baton Rouge. I'm going to take my boys out to eat on Friday, so y'all got to let me know what spots I need to hit. And I know y'all got some good food and some good seasoning. I will actually eat dinner twice in Baton Rouge on the same night. I don't care.
0: Well, that's what it is. Nephew Tommy's going to be in town at the River Center Theater on the 29th, but he might get here a little early because he got to get his eat on the all-white comedy show. Nephew Tommy, man, we're excited about it, man. Thank you so much for taking the time to talk to us, and we look forward to seeing you on the 29th of this month.
1: Appreciate it, baby. One love, man.
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still help pay for the wigs. 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Oh, you know I ain't never been cheap. 21. 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

0: 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Collins Meredith is online right now. Collins, let's talk about undocumented workers and undocumented people and their right to recovery.
1: Absolutely. And I appreciate you bringing up the issue. Look, this recently changed. The legislature enacted a law that is going to bar recovery for general damages from undocumented workers. So if you're not in the process of becoming legal here, you're not here legally, you're no longer going to be able to get damages if you're in a car wreck or a slip and fall or some other type of accident that somebody else's fault, for pain and suffering, loss of enjoyment of life, lost wages, future lost wages, emotional damages that you suffer from an accident. None of those are going to be available to you. You're only going to have the ability to recover for medical expenses and injuries. It's going to be very similar to having uninsured motorist econ only type coverage, where you're not going to be able to recover for all of those general intangible damages that you've suffered in an accident. And look, to be perfectly frank, I don't think this is very fair. Especially these workers are coming over here, they're making payments to insurance companies that are, and they're insuring this risk for themselves. So if they hit somebody else and they have insurance, it's going to cover them and cover all these damages, but somehow they're precluded from doing the same thing when they're paying for that type of coverage or protection. To me, that's a problem. I think that's unfair. But ultimately, that's what the legislature has decided to do. So guys, it's going to have massive consequences if you're here illegally. You need to start the process of making sure that you're here and you're documented and you've got all the paperwork that you need to be here properly. Look, if you got questions or concerns, feel free to give us a call, 272-5555. I'm Collins Meredith with Locke Meredith & Associates.
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3: 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This looks like everybody's going to be on the cruise. Be there, be square, huh?
4: Yeah, that's right. Man, woo.
3: Yeah.
4: I wish I had that $9,000. That'd be right there.
3: It was $9,000. I mean, I know inflation. I know this is Trump's economy, but Jesus Christ, $9,000.
4: I could bring a few friends if I had $9,000.
3: $9,000, you could lease the boat, $9,000. Hey, listen, we coming up the side. We got my day butt of the week. Plus, it is Friday. You're not hitting happy hour of the club, so we're going to bring the party straight to you with the Hughley House Party. And, of course, our longest tenure feature, Alebo, the streaming hack warrior on the D.L. Hughley Show. Right now, here he is, John B. It's the D.L. Hughley Show. John B.

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1: Whoever invented the bonnet there to ask, they literally had y'all walking around. Every time I see somebody with a bonnet, I want pancakes so bad. I can't even tell you what it is. Beat me and talk, see what happens.
4: What's talk?
1: If you don't know something, assume that the dudes know what they're talking about. And just play along with us. 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
8: It is the D.L. Hughley Show, the 2026 edition. Remember, if you're in Ontario, California, I will be here tonight at the Ontario Improv. We have one show tonight that sold out. We have three tomorrow. I guess the 4 o'clock is available. The 7 and 9:30 are sold out. And we have one show on Sunday. So just come through if you can take a notion.
9: Yeah.
8: You'll have a good time.
9: Go to the folks and go have dinner afterwards.
8: Absolutely, man. So Ontario's like far from the city. It's like where all the, it's like with a, you know, affordable, like it was a lot of houses they built out there, you know, got a lot of, you know, a lot of homes.
9: Yeah.
8: And it's like halfway between, like 25% of the way to Vegas, 30% of the way to Vegas. So everybody get in trouble in L.A. don't want to move all the way to Vegas. They move to the Apple Valley. They
10: move out to the satellite city.
8: They'll never find me in Hesperia. They'll never find me there. It's really funny. So you'll see all the people you went to high school with, you know, all the people. It's like, it's nothing but new houses and, you know, all that kind of stuff out there. So very interesting.
9: I'm sure it's very affordable, too. So a little more home.
8: It used to be. But everybody, like, moved to the outskirts because that's where they were building all the new houses at. So, but it takes, it's 50 miles away, but I'm going to leave now, and I'll get there tomorrow. I'll get there tomorrow. Coming up this hour, we got a song for when your mom and daddy were still together. Plus, some people get very upset with the things I say, so we're going to give them an opportunity to express themselves with our segment called...
9: Bam, bam, move out the way! F-U-D-L Hughley.
8: We're going to bring the party straight to you with the Hughley House Party on the D.L. Hughley Show. Right now, here's Chris Brown. It is the D.L. Hughley Show.

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Pride Day is here, and I've got a giveaway that could seriously upgrade your August. 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

We're Q106.5, Baton Rouge's station for the best in R&B and throwbacks. That's the latest from Eric Bellinger, Cry in Front of You. Happy Friday, TGIF. Already ready to turn up for the weekend. And if you're looking forward to a couple of weekends, let's talk about turning a regular concert night into a full-blown getaway. That's right. We're sending one lucky listener and a guest to New Orleans to check out Yay live at the Caesars Superdome. That's going down on August 28th. And we're not just talking about getting you through the door. We're talking airfare. Yes, from wherever you are. Yes.

0: 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I'm Tico Fox, and we are Q106.5.
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The weekend is finally here, and there's an important community resource event happening tomorrow right here in the capital city. 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

0: Morning, Q106.5, Baton Rouge station for the best in R&B and throwbacks. That's the latest from Queen Bee, baby, Beyonce. It's called Morning Dew Dunk. Right here inside of the VIP section of Friday Edition. And speaking of Friday, you know what tomorrow is, right? Saturday, correct, August 15th. 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They'll be serving the community from 7 in the morning until 7 at night or until capacity is reached. 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Tomorrow could be the opportunity. Saturday, August 15th at Capital Senior High School off of Greenwell Springs Road, 7 a.m. to 7 p.m. while capacity lasts. And if you know somebody who could use this information, let them know. Always giving you something you need to know right here inside the VIP section. Hang tight. I got more of your favorites on the way from Olivia Dean. Got some high five talking about that kissing game. And coming up next hour, Aaliyah, Are You That Somebody? Chris Brown along with Leon Thomas with Fallen and more. I'm Tico Fox and we are Q106.5.
1: What's better than seeing Ye live in concert? Seeing Ye in the Big Easy on our dime. We're hooking one winner up with a trip for two to New Orleans with flights, hotel, $100 cash, and tickets.

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2: Back to the music that moves you. Q106.5. Baton Rouge is home for all.